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chances every day this week. 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And then your very last chance for Bailey Zimmerman. 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

0: 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Right now, traffic.
1: 80 westbound is still closed at Gold Ranch due to the Floriston fire. Police now report a crash in Fernley at Farm District Road and Jenny's Lane. Delays are reported on 580 southbound from the Spaghetti Bowl to McCarran Boulevard South, 580 northbound from South Meadows Parkway to Neal Road, and on the highway northbound from Mill to Panther, as well as on 80 westbound from Patrick to Vista and on McCarran Boulevard North between Wedekin and Bering. From the Right Now Traffic Center, I'm the Sax Man.
2: Coming up next, a chance for you to qualify for that NASCAR weekend, October 3rd and 4th in Las Vegas. You betcha. We'll play some NASCAR math. I hope you are good at mathematics. In the meantime, Charles, Wesley Godwin, and Luke Combs. Oh,

0: Cable 98.1 doesn't pass 5. Careful out there. Commutes on. Those people out there drive like me. Oh, that should scare you half to death. We've got mostly sunshiny skies, temperature of 81 degrees. You know what's coming next.
1: Quick, grab a piece of paper and a number 2 pencil. It's time to either crash and burn or take the checker flag with NASCAR Math.
0: All right, we're halfway through this contest right now. 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Are you ready? A.J. Allmendinger minus Kyle Larson minus Ty Dillon equals what? A.J. Allmendinger minus Kyle Larson minus Ty Dillon equals what? Chance to qualify. 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
2: The roads are now crash-free. All previously reported crashes have been cleared. 80 westbound remains closed at Gold Ranch due to the Floriston fire. Delays are reported on 80 eastbound from the Spaghetti Bowl of Pyramid, 580 southbound from Mill and McCarran Boulevard South, 580 northbound from South Meadows Parkway to Neal Road, on the highway northbound from Mill to Panther, 80 westbound from Waltham Way to Vista, and on McCarran Boulevard North between Rock and Baring. From the Right Now Traffic Center, I'm the SAC.
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18: I'm Chief Meteorologist Jeff Thompson in the Colo 8 First Alert Weather Center. A little bit cooler over the next couple of days. 40s overnight, 48 in Reno Sparks, 37 at the Lake Tahoe. A cooler 64 on Thursday. Breezy in the afternoon, 77 for Reno.
0: Okay, thank you, Jeffrey. Now, let's see if I can qualify somebody for that NASCAR weekend getaway in Las Vegas.
1: Quick, grab a piece of paper and a number two pencil. It's time to either crash and burn or take the checker flag with NASCAR Math.
0: Cable, JJ here. Who's this?
19: Hi, this is Tiffany.
0: Tiffany wants to qualify. Okay, Tiffany.
19: Let's
0: see how well you know your car drivers here. AJ Allmendinger minus Kyle Larson minus Ty Dillon equals what?
19: I think it's one.
0: Oh, so close. Ouch.
19: Oh,
0: Tiffany, what can I say? Hang up. Try it again.
19: Okay, thanks.
0: You're welcome. Tiffany's not the only one that missed this. I've had several callers miss that. This is an easy one. NASCAR Math. Numbers off the cars of your favorite drivers. Here we go. Once again, this is to absolutely qualify for the trip. AJ Allmendinger minus Kyle Larson minus Ty Dillon equals what? It's an easy one. Look it up. Call to win, 800-0981.
1: JJ Christie. Take away the looks, money, intelligence, charm, and success. There's really no difference between him and George Strait.
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1: The roads remain crash free. 80 westbound remains closed at Gold Ranch due to the Floriston fire. Delays are reported on 80 eastbound from the Spaghetti Bowl of Pyramid, 580 southbound from Mill and McCarran Boulevard south, on the highway northbound from Mill to Panther, on 80 westbound from Waltham Way to Mustang, and on McCarran Boulevard north between Rock and Bering. From the Right Now Traffic Center, I'm the Sax Man.

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0: There you have it. Cable 98.1. Hello, I go by the name of J.J. Christie. For those people who are new to the Truckee Meadows, quarter before 6 o'clock, woo! I picked a good math problem for NASCAR math. I've had I don't know how many callers, and they still haven't gotten the right answer. I tell you what, we're going to let everybody cool off. We'll do it again in about, less than a half hour again. Give you a second chance. All right? Is that okay with you? All right, good. In the meantime, we haven't had one since last week. Let's do it.
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0: Okay, today, something nobody wants to do. I have the top 10 reasons why you shouldn't jog. All right? Top 10 reasons why you shouldn't jog. Are you ready? Number 10, jogging makes the beer jump right out of the can. Yuck. Number 9, you have to go jogging at 4 a.m. before your brain figures out what you're going to do. No thanks. Number 8, your shoes are on the other side of the room. Too much trouble. Number 7, reason why you shouldn't go jogging. Having your spouse hide your phone and then looking for it to order a pizza is exercise enough. Number 6, cross-country running is only appealing if you live in a small country. Number 5, you keep putting socks on the wrong feet. Number 4, reason why you shouldn't jog. GPS is notorious for getting runners lost. Number 3, all the close parking spaces at the gym are usually taken. How can you use a treadmill? Number 2, remembering that jogging is the number one cause of sports-related injuries and the number one reason why you shouldn't jog. Just remember this, the inventor of the treadmill died at 54. Okay, that does it for our top 10 list for today. JJ, that was really stupid. I agree. Anyhow, that does it for another top 10 list. We'll do another one next week here on the afternoon show on Cable 98.1.
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3: The roads are still crash-free. 80 westbound remains closed at Gold Ranch due to the Floriston fire. Delays are reported on 80 eastbound from the Spaghetti Bowl of Pyramid, 580 southbound from Glendale to McCarran Boulevard South, 580 northbound from Neal Road to Plum, on the highway northbound from Mill to Panther, on 80 westbound from Waltham Way to Mustang, and on McCarran Boulevard North between Wedekind and Baring. From the Right Now Traffic Center, I'm the Saxman.
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K-Bowl 98.1, not only do these two guys have a great career going on in country right now, they also dabble in the wine industry. Yeah. Preston and Chris, you know them as Low Cash, talking about

0: K-Bull 98.1. Look at this. Doesn't pass 6 already. Careful out there if you're in traffic. Sunshine, 75 degrees here with J.J. Christie. Okay, I gave you enough time to get your wits about you. Let's try this again.
1: 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It's time to either crash and burn or take the checker flag with NASCAR Math.
0: One more time. NASCAR weekend getaway. Las Vegas could be yours. We're giving you a chance to be there October 3rd and 4th. 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
2: The roads are still crash-free. 80 westbound remains closed at Gold Ranch due to the Floriston fire. Delays are reported on 80 eastbound from the Spaghetti Bowl of Pyramid, 580 southbound from Glendale to McCarran Boulevard South, 580 northbound from Neal Road to Plum, on the highway northbound from Mill to Panther, on 80 westbound from Waltham Way to Mustang, and on McCarran Boulevard North between Wedekind and Baring. From the Right Now Traffic Center, I'm the Saxman.
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16: I'm Chief Meteorologist Jeff Thompson in the Colo 8 First Alert Weather Center. A little bit cooler over the next couple of days. 40s overnight, 48 in Reno Sparks, 37 at the Lake Tahoe. A cooler 64 on Thursday. Breezy in the afternoon, 77 for Reno.
0: Okay, thank you, Jeff. Let's try this again.
1: Quick, grab a piece of paper and a number two pencil. It's time to either crash and burn or take the checker flag with NASCAR Math.
0: Cable 98.1. Now let's see who's on the bullhorn. Who's this?
17: This is Cody.
0: And Cody, you're calling from where?
17: I'm calling from Reno, Nevada.
0: As opposed to Reno, New Hampshire. It's like people think I flunked geography or something. Okay, Cody, right? Here we go. AJ Allmendinger minus Kyle Larson minus Ty Dillon equals what?
17: One.
0: That's it. One. Yeah. AJ 16 minus Kyle Larson 5. That's 11. And Ty Dillon 10. 10 from 11 is 1. Well, guess what, my friend? You are now qualified for that NASCAR weekend getaway October 3rd and 4th in Las Vegas.
17: Awesome. Thank you.
0: All right. We'll find out who the winner is. I don't know if we're doing that either Friday or Monday, but you will find out if you're the one who wins, okay?
17: Okay. Thank you so much.
0: Okay, Cody, one last thing to do. Give me a moo.
17: Moo.
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98.1, as you well know by now, Riley Green, one of the judges on this season's The Voice, gets underway Monday, September 21st. According to Riley, being on The Voice is a lot different than acting. He says, just be yourself. Here's Dan and Shay right now on The Bull Station.

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0: K-Ball 98.1. I am out of time. J.J. Christie saying, have yourself a great Wednesday evening. Don't forget, tomorrow afternoon, more of the same. I'm going to give out national keywords for both the Riley Green and the Ella Langley Flyaways. Not only that, I'll register more qualifiers for that NASCAR giveaway in Las Vegas. And yes, two more Bailey Zimmerman tickets on K-Ball 98.1.
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0: Hang on for another K-Bull song-a-thon. The bull ride starts now.

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Dr. Pepper was created to taste like the smell inside a drugstore. What part of a drugstore? I don't know, but that's what they say here. I'm out of here. I'll leave you with Bailey Zimmerman, Chevy Silverado on the Bull. Wow.

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0: We're being watched or we're not being watched. There is a massive debate going on right now in my studio and the surrounding studios here in Nashville. Now, the setup is I have my studio. Across from me is sports. There's a news talk station next to them. Behind me, another country station, and then a hip-hop station down the hall. A whole bunch of radio people in one area. We love coffee. We have a very fancy coffee machine here. It makes any type of coffee you want on demand, and it's free. I'm very thankful for it. It's incredible. The other day, a camera appeared on top of the coffee machine. Now, here's the thing. I believe it's a joke. I believe it's making fun of those flock cameras that zap your license plate or whatever to give you tickets. So I figured the person who owns the coffee machine and does maintenance to it just stuck a camera up there to mess with us. The red light's on, though. So people don't know if we're being watched for our coffee. I don't want to be judged because I'm getting French vanilla sometimes, more than sometimes. I feel like what's going to happen is we're going to get the footage. Then people are going to get called out for their coffee orders. Sometimes you want something sugary. Okay? I'm already like admitting guilt here. I'm covering my butt in case the footage gets released.
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0: There's nothing better than people watching. Am I right? My name's Justin. This is the Overnight Ride. I would say 85% of the time I go to the mall. Am I buying anything? No. Am I sitting near a fountain and watching people? Yes. That is why I am obsessed with this idea. There is a store in Japan that sells rock climbing gear, but also, and mostly, rock climbing apparel. And you would think anybody can walk in this store and buy stuff. You're wrong. To get into this store, you have to climb a boulder. There's a door that opens to a boulder. And you have to climb up about 15, 17 feet on the boulder to get in the store to shop. Therefore, thus, a couple other fancy words, keeping out posers. I am obsessed with this idea. Imagine if this was everywhere. Any type of specialty store, you had to perform what the store sells before you walk in, like Hobby Lobby. You got to be like, yeah, I can decorate. Sporting goods store, you got to prove you're an athlete. But the one that cracked me up, because I can't stop thinking about this boulder, there is a well-known vacuum store about a mile away here in Nashville. And their logo is a vacuum and a guitar. It's incredible. Imagine if they made you do the straight lines in the carpet before you entered their store to keep out all the posers.
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I am unsure if Dylan Scott ever stops touring. He just announced a whole new tour. I wonder if his kids will join him on stage and collect dollar bills like they've been doing during this tour.

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1: It is a massive day for people who like to be the life of the party, stay cool, and look fly doing it. My name's Justin. This is the Overnight Ride. I feel as though in my life, the Hawaiian shirt has gotten a bad rap. I think they're cool, and I think everybody can pull them off. And this looks like a Hawaiian shirt. It is a digital camouflage shirt. They are calling it the AI Invisibility Cloak. You wear this thing, and to robots and AI and cameras, you disappear. The pattern, which is like an orange, pink, green, white kind of thing, confuses cameras. The AI and the surveillance will not pick you up. To me, this is just a Hawaiian shirt. Are Hawaiian shirts coming back? Are Hawaiian shirts letting us have more privacy? I was a big Hawaiian shirt advocate. You may have been too. They were huge in like 1999 when ska bands came back. And now they may be huge in the year 2026, especially if we can be more private with them. More Hawaiian shirts that hide us from AI. They're back.
2: Be right back.
3: Third shifters and those that avoid the sun. Thank you for being part of our family. The Overnight Ride will be right back.
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0: Now, this is not confirmed, but the internet is running with it. My name's Justin. It's the Overnight Ride. Country Cord is reporting that Jason Aldean is getting a tattoo removed. And he has a good amount of tattoos. Pretty good ones on there as well. There's an infamous one that he got for his wife, Brittany, that says the word Brit, shortened version of her name. Fans have pointed out for a while that it looks like it says butt. So Brittany Aldean posts a story on Instagram of Jason getting a small tattoo removed, and Country Cord thinks it is the Brit tattoo. Everybody thinks, well, I guess you call it the butt tattoo. Brittany has confirmed it's not that one. But I don't judge on the tattoos, man. Like, I love a good bad tattoo. I got one. I have a lime green wishbone on my leg. It was $40. Why did I get it? It was for a fundraiser. So I was doing good in the world. Anyway, Jason Aldean getting a tattoo removed. It looks like it isn't the butt one, but people think it's the butt one.
1: 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The Overnight Ride. 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We'll be right back.
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It's not one. It is multiple pictures of Graylin James as a young kid with Kenny Chesney. Those pictures coming full circle as Graylin is touring with Kenny next spring into summer. Also with Eric Church and Sheryl Crow, which is crazy. Graylin James and Water at a Wedding.

0: The Dolly tributes keep rolling in. This one will be on television. My name's Justin. This is the Overnight Ride. It's going to be called CMA Presents I Will Always Love You, a celebration of Dolly Parton. So when's it happening? Wednesday, October 21st, 9 p.m. on ABC, 9 p.m. Eastern, ABC and Disney Plus. So what is happening? It's a special. It'll feature the late singer's friends and fans gathering to sing her iconic songs and, of course, celebrate her life and legacy. It's going to be taking place at Belmont University right here in Nashville, which was also the place where she premiered her musical Dolly in 2025. There's going to be tributes. There's going to be albums. You know, Reba just did one at the Emmys a couple days ago, but this one will be on television again. CMA presents I Will Always Love You, a celebration of Dolly Parton, 9 p.m. Eastern, ABC, October 21st.
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0: I did the math on this, and I said to myself, it's not that impressive. And then I looked at it, and I said, no, this is very impressive. My name's Justin. It's the Overnight Ride. Their names are Tori and Brooke. They are friends, and they bonded over a mutual fandom of Russell Dickerson. They have been to 100 RD shows total. RD brought them up on stage, gave them special guitars, and said, I would like to bring to the stage my friends Brooke and Tori, who are both celebrating over 100 Russell Dickerson concerts tonight. They've been with us for over 10 years. They've seen some bad shows, but they still keep showing up over 100 times all over America. That's at least 10 shows over 10 years. I went, oh, that's not that many. That is that many. There's only so many weekends and so many days in the year and so much money you can spend. So shout out to Tori and Brooke. Committed Blue Tacomies. That's the fan group.
1: 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The Overnight Ride will be right back.
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I'm Cola Waits Lindsay Matherly with your First Alert weather forecast. We are going to be dealing with smoke from the Florissant fire today, which will impact air quality levels. As for temperatures, it's going to be a little below average, 76 degrees here in Reno this afternoon. And we do have winds picking up today with gusts up to 30 miles per hour. Tonight, overnight low of 44, and then tomorrow should be mostly sunny with a high of 78 degrees. Lighter winds tomorrow, that's some good news. And then we're going to warm up even more for the weekend with daytime highs in the 80s.

0: The weekend? Has it been a long week? Or a short week? Has it flown by? Yeah. You know, sometimes after you have a 3-day weekend, the next week, pretty rough. Right after Labor Day? But we're getting through it. It's going to be a good day, though. Good day of a lot of incredible topics. I got some good stuff. Some of the all-time type stuff. Like the highest grossing movie ever. You can probably guess what that is. We'll talk about it and things you need to know. Because they're important things. Yeah. Like a mosquito toilet. That's actually a mosquito for toilets. We'll be talking about that today. It's incredible. So many good topics today. Where you gotta live if you want to live longer. We got that. TV tonight. Of course, Thursday night football for me. But if that's not your cup of tea, I do have a couple of other options. Brand new things. So yeah, it's going to be good. Plus, I got a lot of stuff to give away, like Ella Langley concerts, Riley Green concerts, Bailey Zimmerman concerts, NASCAR weekends. I mean, we almost have too much to do. Too much to do, too much to talk about, and too many tickets to give away.
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2: Well, good morning and happy Monday. We are seeing a fair amount of traffic. 80 eastbound between Vista Boulevard and Patrick, traveling out to the Industrial Park. State Route 439, which is USA Parkway itself, congested southbound between 80 and Electric Avenue. We've got some slowdown. I-80 west between Keystone and West McCarran with continued overnight construction. A bit further out, 80 westbound is closed down between Mogul and Hirschdale due to the Lauriston Fire. From the Right Now Traffic Center, I'm Kristen Snow.
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9: 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And here's one people often forget. 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I'm Dr. Sanjay Gupta, helping you live a better life.
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1: Hey, good morning. It is 6:10 on a Thursday. One more day to Friday. How about that? You ready for it?

That is Stella Lefty's Boston on 98.1 The Bull. If you haven't been outside yet, get ready to smell a campfire as soon as you walk out the door. There is another wildfire. Yeah, we'll talk about that coming up in just a little bit. So far, it's pretty small, but is definitely in a more wooded area. That's where you're getting that campfire smell.

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1: It is 6:26 now, and I got a keyword for you. First keyword of the day, this one for Riley Green. The Riley Green Flyaway. We'll give a Ella Langley keyword coming up in the 7 o'clock hour, so make sure you're listening then. But for Riley Green, it is rodeo. Like, not your first rodeo. You got to text rodeo to 95819 for your chance to win the flyaway to Vegas. To see Riley Green in concert at Resorts World Las Vegas, we're going to give you the flights, we're going to give you the hotel, we're going to give you the tickets, and you'll get an autographed copy of his brand new album on vinyl. Autographed. That comes out tomorrow, by the way. If you've been waiting for Riley Green brand new music, you have to wait one more day. So once again, rodeo. Text rodeo to 95819 for your chance to win while we talk fire. Got another one. This one in Floriston. It is called the Floriston Fire. It says it is at I-80 and Floriston Way. If I'm looking at the map, it looks like it's directly touching I-80. So just guessing here, it's probably man-made. It could be something as simple as a cigarette butt someone flung from their car window. Or, you know, in Colorado, they had a chain on a 18-wheeler, and it made a spark on the ground. I don't know, but that's what it looks like to me. It looks like it started right there on I-80, and basically it spread west. Currently, last update at least, 613 acres, but I do like this, 5% containment. 5%. That's pretty good. I mean, the Hawk Fire and those other fires we had, I mean, they were up in the tens of thousands of acres and still said 0% containment. So I think this is going to be good. Also, it doesn't look like it's going to be very windy today. At least right now, the winds are very calm, which should help them put this thing out and not make it worse. The biggest thing is it's in a more wooded area, so it is putting up heavy smoke smell. Our entire station smells like it. It wasn't in this exact studio, but as soon as I left the room, it smelled like smoke out there. Go outside, it's even worse. So if you have any sort of respiratory issues, you might want to stay inside and then turn off your air conditioner or anything that's pumping the outside into your house. Good luck.
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2: Well, good morning and happy Thursday. Taking a look at area roads, we are still seeing some slowdown and congestion if you're traveling eastbound 80 between Vista Boulevard and Patrick. 80 westbound is still seeing a fair amount of traffic between Keystone and West McCarran with continued overnight construction, as well a bit further up. Road is closed, 80 westbound between Mogul and Hirschdale due to the Floriston Fire. From the Right Now Traffic Center, I'm Kristen Snow.
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10: Awaits Lindsay Matherly with your first alert weather forecast. We are going to be dealing with smoke from the Florissant fire today, which will impact air quality levels. As for temperatures, it's going to be a little below average, 76 degrees here in Reno this afternoon. And we do have winds picking up today with gusts up to 30 miles per hour. Tonight, overnight low of 44, and then tomorrow should be mostly sunny with a high of 78 degrees. Lighter winds tomorrow, that's some good news. And then we're going to warm up even more for the weekend with daytime highs in the 80s.
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That is Megan Maroney's Beautiful Things on 98.1 The Bull. If you're a NASCAR fan, we got a big NASCAR giveaway to Vegas. 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

0: That is Hudson Westbrook, painted you pretty on 98.1 The Bull. It is 6:41 now.
1: It's time for the things you need to know. Not exactly important things, but you need to know them anyway.
0: Yeah, you gotta know these things. Like world record setting movies. Spider-Man Brand New Day is now the highest grossing movie at the domestic box office ever. Ever. At $936 million. The old record holder was Star Wars The Force Awakens with $936.6 million. So right now it's 0.1 million over. But it's not going to stop. It's not going to stop. Spider-Man's still doing there. I think it's going to go to $1 billion. I do. I think it'll get there. I don't know, though. We'll find out. Capri Sun is putting out supersized pouches. Well, that's good. Because the Capri Sun's like one sip. One sip. I like them. I do. But now they're putting out a big pouch. And apparently it's 9 inches tall and 6 inches wide. And it's refillable. So you can actually fill it up with more Capri Sun. See, that's important stuff. Got a new trend on college campuses called wellness darties. What's a wellness darty? Well, it's a daytime party, but no booze. And a lot of yoga. And ice baths. And runs. And matcha. Really? That's what college has gotten to? I guess that's good. They say they deal with a lot these days. So they have to have these wellness parties. That was not my college experience. This is not country, but pretty cool. Ozzy Osbourne's final show is hitting the theaters. Yeah, Ozzy and Black Sabbath, Back to the Beginning, will hit theaters October 28th. Right in time for Halloween. I bet it's a spooky show. Tickets are going to go on sale on the 24th. Of this month, so you'll be able to see Ozzy Osbourne's final concert in its entirety. This is interesting. Scientists have created a mosquito toilet. A mosquito toilet. This is actually a toilet for mosquitoes. It's a 3D printed water repellent funnel that collects mosquito waste without harming them, so they can sequence genetic material and see what diseases they are carrying. Which means what we're carrying, because they suck our blood, and then they're going to poop into the toilet, and then we're going to find out what's going on in our area. Yikes. And World Bank put together a list of the countries with the highest life expectancy. How do you think the U.S. did? Do you think we're number one? No. 48th. 48th? Yikes. We are the 48th highest life expectancy. At just 78.4. That's both men and women. If you want to live longer, you're going to have to move to Monaco. Monaco. Their life expectancy there? Almost 10 years more. Monaco's life expectancy? 86.4 years. What do we got to do to live longer here?
1: Mason in the Morning. Number one for country.
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3: Well, good morning. I-80 westbound is continued closed at exit 4. That is Boomtown due to the Floriston fire. It is closed indefinitely until further notice. Also, officials are asking drivers to please not use back roads as detours. Dog Valley Road is also closed. We're slowing out of the North Valleys between Lemon and Panther. If you're coming out of Spanish Springs, traffic is definitely picking up there as well. Between Eagle Canyon and Highlander Ranch Parkway, we've got some light traffic in areas eastbound between Clear Acre and Pyramid Way. And finally, some light traffic both directions at Nugget Avenue. Drive carefully from the Right Now Traffic Center. I'm Kristen Snow.
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0: Jason Aldean on 98.1 The Bull, 6:53 now. Coming up in the 8 o'clock hour, I have last chance Bailey Zimmerman tickets. He's going to be in Tahoe, and you could be too, for free on us. Got a pair of tickets to give away. We'll do Name That Tune in the 8 o'clock hour, and today we'll do the remix. Have you ever heard the remix? It's pretty good. I think you're going to like it. Right now, Lee Brice.
1: I'll never say. Yeah, I was that kind of

0: Mason in the Morning.
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0: right, yeah. On 98.1 K-Bull.
2: 7 o'clock now on the Bull. That was Riley Green's Worst Way. If you missed the keyword, I got it for you. The Riley Green Flyaway keyword, rodeo. You got to text it to 95819. That is 95819. If you're looking for the Ella Langley keyword, that's going to be coming up in about 3 songs. I'll give you the Ella Langley one. This one's for Riley Green, Vegas. And it's a big week for him. His brand new music's coming out tomorrow. If you've been waiting for brand new Riley Green, the album That's Just Me hits stores tomorrow morning. Actually, I think it's 10 p.m. tonight is what it really is. Like if you're going to sit around at Walmart or someplace and waiting to buy the vinyl, 10 p.m. tonight you'll be able to grab it. That's when they're supposed to put it out on the shelves or be able to download it. Download it, put it on your phone, listen to it. Every song on repeat so you can get ready for your flight to Vegas to see him at Resorts World Las Vegas. As long as you text rodeo to 95819. Yeah. So I was looking at the weather, and right now the winds are calm, which is good for the fire. And hopefully they can put this thing out, the Floriston fire. They do have a lot of high wind warnings for this afternoon, basically at 2. Right now it's almost still, here in Reno at least, 2 miles an hour. That's great. Up in that area, maybe 4 or 5. So that's still not too bad. But then this afternoon, they are saying sustained winds around 20 miles an hour, wind gusts around 35 miles an hour, and of course that is not good. Not good at all for trying to put a fire out. But hopefully they can do it. And if you haven't heard in traffic yet, if you are headed westbound on I-80, it is closed. Not the whole thing, obviously, but in that area because of the fire. If you look at the fire map, it is right there off of the highway, just west of I-80. So if you have to be going to Truckee this morning from Reno or anywhere else further west than that, you're going to have to find an alternative route, and they're asking you not to use back roads. So I don't know what the route would be, but good luck.
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3: Well, good morning. Not too shabby out there as we keep you moving on your early Thursday morning commute. We have some slowdown at 395 south between Golden and Panther Valleys. Eastbound 80, of course, between Vista and Patrick. We've got some slowing up on North McCarran, mostly in that eastbound lane between Sullivan and Rock. And 80 westbound between Mogul and Hirschdale due to the Floriston fire. From the Right Now Traffic Center, I'm Kristen Snow.
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3: Awaits Lindsay Matherly with your First Alert weather forecast. We are going to be dealing with smoke from the Florissant fire today, which will impact air quality levels. As for temperatures, it's going to be a little below average, 76 degrees here in Reno this afternoon. And we do have winds picking up today with gusts up to 30 miles per hour. Tonight, overnight low of 44, and then tomorrow should be mostly sunny with a high of 78 degrees. Lighter winds tomorrow, that's some good news. And then we're going to warm up even more for the weekend with daytime highs in the 80s.

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Play for tickets with Mason in the Morning. Then listen for Kristen's Midday Giveaway. And then your very last chance for Bailey Zimmerman. Tickets will be on your ride home with JJ Christie. 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

0: That is Ella Langley, but I bet you knew that. Love and Life Again on 98.1 The Bull. I'm Mason in the morning. It is 7:15, and I would like to send you to see that lady in Colorado. Does that sound good? At Red Rocks in Colorado. Yeah, we want to send you, which means airfare, which means hotels, which means tickets to the show. And all you have to do is text. We're going to give you 4 keywords a day. A day. So remember, this is your first one. Second one's going to come in after 9. And then after I get off the air, there's 2 more. 2 more that are coming. So you got to listen all day. Each entry, each text keyword is another entry to win this. So don't just do this one and hope for the best. Try to get them all. First keyword of the day, taking. You got to text taking to 95819. TAKING, taking. Text taking to 95819 so I can send you to Colorado, my home state, Red Rocks. If you've never been there, never seen anything about it, it's awesome. I don't think any amphitheater will ever be able to be built like that with all the people protecting the environment, I guess, and stuff like that. It's incredible. I mean, where it's built, inside the rocks, I mean, the steps are rocks, what they've done there. I don't know if they'll ever build anything like that ever again. So it's really cool. It's very cool. So text taking to 95819. She's still setting records. She is number one again, if you've been wondering. Number one again. The biggest song in the history of the Billboard charts outside of a Christmas song. So I don't even know if that counts. Christmas. And this one's been long. If she actually beats Mariah Carey's Christmas song, All I Want for Christmas Is You, that will be unbelievable. I mean, it's been since 1996. 1996 that has held the record through all of music. Everything that Taylor Swift has ever done. Everything that anybody has ever done. Ella Langley is now closer than anybody has ever been since 1996. Do you think she can do it?
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2: Well, good morning. We are continuing to see slow going eastbound 80 between Vista Boulevard and Patrick. We've got light traffic 395 south out of the North Valleys between Golden and Panther. Up on North McCarran eastbound between Sullivan and Pyramid Way as well. Westbound 80 does remain closed between exit 4 at Boomtown to Hirschdale Road due to the Floriston fire. Dog Valley Road is also closed and officials are warning drivers to please not use back road detours at this time. Everything else is in the clear. Drive safely. From the Right Now Traffic Center, I'm Kristen Snow.
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That is Chase Matthew holding it down on 98.1 The Bull. Coming up, we got some criminal genius. Today, we got a woman named Booze. Booze. Spelled like booze. Yeah, what'd this criminal do? Well, she kept making it worse for herself. We'll talk about it. Who knows?

That is Zach Topp with South of Sanity on 98.1 The Bull. He was just up in Lake Tahoe, and this weekend it is Bailey Zimmerman. And we are going to be giving away tickets coming up in the 8 o'clock hour. We're going to play the remix, Name That Tune. It's the remix version, which if you haven't heard yet, I basically take the lyrics of the song and make a new song out of it. I remix it. If you've never heard it, here's one I did for Ella Langley.

0: I can tell. There you go. And if you could tell what song that originally was before I remixed it, you could have won. We'll do that with the Bailey Zimmerman song in the 8 o'clock hour, probably about 45 minutes from now.
1: It's time for Mason in the Morning's Criminal Genius, the most ridiculous crimes and the masterminds behind them.
0: All right, today we got a lady named Booze. Booze, B-O-O-Z-E, trying to buy some booze, got herself in trouble. You know, she could have quit at any time, and this is a lesson to any of you out there. Anytime you get a little too upset about something, there's always an option to stop. There really is. She was trying to buy some booze, a 38-year-old woman named Tiffany Booze. She went to buy some booze and got upset at the register because they were taking too long. Taking too long! And she started yelling at it at the register lady. And then she decided to get out of there. But before she did, she punched her in the face. She could have stopped. She could have stopped. Well, you know what? Like I said, she left. But then she came back. This time with a gun. And she started flashing the gun. The employees immediately called the cops. At this point, they didn't call the cops when she punched her in the face. But this time with a gun, the cops were called in. But then Tiffany ran off. Thankfully, didn't fire any shots. When the cops showed up, employees handed them Mrs. Booze's wallet and cell phone because she had left them on the counter when she was waving her gun around. And guess what? She came back again. She came back again to get her wallet and phone. The police immediately took her into custody. And get this, she was charged with 5 counts of weapons violations, 3 counts of assault, and various other charges. This woman came back twice after she punched an employee in the face for taking too long at the checkout counter. She could have stopped at any point. This is a lesson, a life lesson. You can always calm down a little bit.
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2: Good morning and happy Thursday as we continue to move you along here on your early morning Thursday travel. We've got some slowdown out of those North Valleys right now between Stead and Panther Valley up on North McCarran. A little light traffic, mostly in that eastbound lane, though, between Sullivan and Rock. And if you're coming out of Spanish Springs, traffic is starting to pick up that direction. Southbound between Eagle Canyon and Highland Ranch Parkway, we've got some congestion. Highland Ranch Parkway itself, that is eastbound between Highland Ranch and Pyramid Highway. As well, I-80 West remains closed at the Boomtown exit all the way to Hirschdale due to the Floriston fire. Dog Valley Road is continued closed, and officials are warning people to please stay away from those off-road as detours. From the Right Now Traffic Center, I'm Kristen Snow.
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3: I'm Cola Waitzley, Lindsay Matherly with your First Alert weather forecast. We are going to be dealing with smoke from the Florissant fire today, which will impact air quality levels. As for temperatures, it's going to be a little below average, 76 degrees here in Reno this afternoon. And we do have winds picking up today with gusts up to 30 miles per hour. Tonight, overnight low of 44, and then tomorrow should be mostly sunny with a high of 78 degrees. Lighter winds tomorrow, that's some good news. And then we're going to warm up even more for the weekend with daytime highs in the 80s.

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day, Potts Farm was a place to go. Load a truck up, hit the dirt road. Jump the barbed wire, spread the word. Light the bonfire and call the girls. King in the can and the Marlboro man. Jack and Jim were a few good men. Where you learn how to kiss and cuss and fight too. Better watch out for the boys in blue. And all this small town, he said, she said. Ain't it funny how rumors spread like I know something y'all don't know. Man, that talk is getting old. You better mind your business, man. Watch your mouth. Before I have to knock that loud mouth out. I'm tired of talking, man. Y'all ain't listening. Them old

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1: It is 7:45, and I got one for the parents out there, I guess. Do you know kids these days get potty training parties? I didn't get that back in my day. I had no party for my potty training. But I mean a real party with cake and everything. This is pretty hilarious. There's a woman from the Bay area. Yeah, she is going viral because she accidentally got into the potty training and colonoscopy cake making business. It's hilarious. These cakes are absolutely hilarious. Apparently she's pretty crafty. She's into making costumes for kids and things like that. Her name is Yvonne Lynn, and you can find her on Instagram at Eat Your Monsters. Eat Your Monsters. And she accidentally got into the potty training cake business. Apparently one of her neighbors knew she was crafty and asked her if she could make a potty training cake. Apparently they have a potty training fairy that brings this cake in. And they've been aiming to get the daughter potty trained for a while. And so, you know, they wanted to celebrate with a big cake. Because it's a major milestone, I guess. And I know that it is, but a party? So anyway, these new cakes that she makes have poop on top. Like the emoji? Yeah. And then all around the edges are underwear. Because there's no more diapers, right? They get to wear big boy and big girl panties. And then on top it says, Sophia is a super pooper. Yeah, got one here. Oh, it's Mason. Oh, goodness. Mason spelled wrong. But Mason is a pooper star. Yep. Oh, here's a colonoscopy one. Elaine, congrats. You're brave. Big pooper. Could you believe this? I want her to go viral. I want this to be her living. I want her to make poop cakes for the rest of her life.
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2: Well, good morning. I-80 westbound is continued closed at exit 4. That is Boomtown due to the Florissant fire. It is closed indefinitely until further notice. Also, officials are asking drivers to please not use back roads as detours. Dog Valley Road is also closed. We're slowing out of the North Valleys between Lemon and Panther. If you're coming out of Spanish Springs, traffic is definitely picking up there as well. Between Eagle Canyon and Highlander Ranch Parkway, we've got some light traffic in areas eastbound between Clear Acre and Pyramid Way. And finally, some light traffic both directions at Nugget Avenue. Drive carefully from the Right Now Traffic Center. I'm Kristen Snow.
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That's Cody Johnson with The Fall. Up for Song of the Year at the CMAs. Has to beat out all the ladies, though. He's the only man in the category for Song of the Year. How about that? Nice going, ladies. If you missed the keyword for the Ella Langley Flyaway, it was taking. You got to text taking to 95819.

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2: That was Gary. Stephen Wilson Jr.'s Gary. Another CMA nomination. Yeah, he's another guy who's going up against a lot of ladies. Just told you how Cody Johnson's The Fall was the only male up for Single of the Year. He's got to beat out Lainey Wilson, Taylor Swift, Ella Langley, and Ella Langley. Song of the Year. That's what Gary's nominated for. Stephen Wilson Jr.'s Gary, nominated for Song of the Year. Got to beat out all the ladies, too. For Song of the Year, he's got to beat out Kacey Musgraves, Megan Maroney, Ella Langley, and Ella Langley. Ladies are dominating. Absolutely dominating. Good for them. Speaking of country ladies, this is pretty big news. The CMA just announced that they're doing a televised tribute concert for Dolly Parton. I like that. It's going to be a 2-hour television special. It's going to be going down October 21st. It is going to be broadcast from Nashville's Belmont University. And it's going to be called The CMA Presents I Will Always Love You, a celebration of Dolly Parton. Now, who's going to be performing? Well, I don't know. They didn't say. No performers were announced with this announcement, which I think is interesting. Maybe it's too many to announce. I mean, who's not going to do a tribute to Dolly in country music? Who wouldn't do it? If somebody asked, hey, would you do a song for Dolly? Yes. That's the answer for every person out there. And again, if you're a Dolly fan, especially a Dolly collector, she's got new Dolly dolls. This was apparently on the way. It was in the works. This is one of her projects. It was in connection with her Life of Many Colors Museum. And now you can actually buy the first of 3 limited edition dolls. The first one is out. They're like Barbie dolls, but they're Dolly dolls. Which I almost think, like, Dolly dolls got to be better than Barbie dolls, right? And then finally, this is really cool. Bristol Motor Speedway's NASCAR Bass Pro Shop Race Night is going to feature special Dolly tributes. And there's going to be pink butterfly logos all over the track and all over the race cars. How about that? Everybody loves Dolly.
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3: Well, good morning. We are continuing to see some slowing out of the North Valleys right now between Lemon and Panther, a bit further down between North McCarran and Audi Boulevard. I-80 West, just past the Nugget Resort into that shoulder area, heading up north to Audi. We're also slowing 445 Pyramid Highway southbound between Eagle Canyon and Highland Ranch Parkway. Up on North McCarran, little spotty slow and go in areas between Clear Acre and Rock Boulevard. 580 South, now seeing a slowdown between Glendale and Bowana. And finally, if you're planning to head west, hold off. 80 West is continued closed indefinitely until further noticed due to that Florissant fire, that closure at exit 4, Boomtown to Hirschdale. From the Right Now Traffic Center, I'm Kristen Snow.
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4: Colorado's Lindsay Matherly with your First Alert weather forecast. We are going to be dealing with smoke from the Florissant fire today, which will impact air quality levels. As for temperatures, it's going to be a little below average, 76 degrees here in Reno this afternoon. And we do have winds picking up today with gusts up to 30 miles per hour. Tonight, overnight low of 44, and then tomorrow should be mostly sunny with a high of 78 degrees. Lighter winds tomorrow, that's some good news. And then we're going to warm up even more for the weekend with daytime highs in the 80s.

0: chances every day this week. Play for tickets with Mason in the Morning. Then listen for Kristen's Midday Giveaway. And then your very last chance for Bailey Zimmerman. Tickets will be on your ride home with JJ Christie. 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
1: Well, good morning. We've got some heavy traffic right now. 580 South between the Spaghetti Bowl and Neal Road with the clearing of an accident south at Plum Lane. Slowing 395 South between Golden and the Spaghetti Bowl. Up on North McCarran, we are now seeing some heavy traffic both directions between Clear Acre and Pyramid Way. Both directions South McCarran at Nugget Avenue, thus freeway on and off ramps. Heavy traffic and delay, 445 Pyramid Highway South between Eagle Canyon and Highland Ranch Parkway. And lastly, a reminder, I-80 westbound does remain closed until further notice. That closure starts exit 4 at Boomtown to Hirschdale. From the Right Now Traffic Center, I'm Kristen Snow.
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It's Thomas Rhett on the bull. It is 8:24. Almost time to give away those last chance Bailey Zimmerman tickets. We're going to play Name That Tune. Got a remix for you after Ella. She drank

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1: Well, looky what time it is. It is exactly time to give away tickets. 8:27. 8:27. Time to give away tickets. Last chance tickets. Last chance Bailey Zimmerman tickets. It's going down this Saturday night. And believe it or not, even though we call them last chance, this will not be your last chance. So if you don't win, that's okay. Kristen has got more. So listen between 10 and 2. And those aren't last chance either. They are last chance tickets, but it's not your last chance. If you don't win those, you can win them with JJ this afternoon. And if you don't win them today, well, we might as well give away some more last chance tickets tomorrow. What do you think? Huh? All right, so he's going to be at Caesars Republic, Lake Tahoe. It's going to be a great show. And I don't know if you know about this. The opener is Huckleberry Road from right here in Reno. Huckleberry Road opening up for Bailey Zimmerman this Saturday night. So if there's ever a reason to get to the concert early, Huckleberry Road is the reason. You can check them out. They like to rock. They got a lot of energy, which I think is a very good combo with Bailey Zimmerman, because I've never been to a concert that had more energy out of the performer than Bailey Zimmerman, and I truly do mean that. The guy has got it all. So we're going to do Name That Tune, the remix. I have taken a Bailey Zimmerman song. That's the clue. It is Bailey Zimmerman. And I have taken the lyrics, and I have created a new song out of it. I call it the remix. And if you can identify the original song that was remixed, you got to call 775-800-0981. That is 775-800-0981. Are you ready for the remix? Take a listen.

Okay, to be honest, there is a chance that I changed a couple of words in there just to disguise it, to make it a little more difficult. But if you could recognize the original song of the remix, 775-800-0981, we will start with caller number 5, if you can identify that.

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1: Good morning and happy Thursday. We are still slow going out of the North Valleys through the Spaghetti Bowl right on down to Moana Lane with the clearing of an accident. 580 South at Mill Street. Still slowing I-80 eastbound between Wells Avenue and 580 South up on North McCarran. We've got some heavy traffic both directions between Clear Acre and Pyramid Way. Northbound South McCarran and Sparks between Glendale and Nugget Avenue. I-80 West does remain closed indefinitely from Exit 4, that is Boontown, until further notice with the Floriston Fire. As well, a reminder from officials to please stay away from those off-road detours like Dog Valley Road. Cooperation is appreciated. From the Right Now Traffic Center, I'm Kristen Snow.
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8: This is Taylor.
3: Hey, Taylor. You are caller number 5.
8: Yay.
3: Yeah, we're starting with you. What are you up to today?
8: I just dropped off kids and about to go to work.
3: Would you like to see Bailey Zimmerman this weekend?
8: I would love to.
3: All right, well, we played Name That Tune, The Remix. Did you hear it?
8: Yes.
3: Okay, could you identify that song? I know it was tricky.
8: Is it Chevy Silverado?
3: Yeah, it is Chevy Silverado. Yeah, my version was the heavy silver dollar, but I had to disguise it a little bit. Well, congratulations. You got 2 tickets to see Bailey Zimmerman, Caesars Republic, Lake Tahoe this weekend. And Huckleberry Road is opening for him. Have you ever seen those guys?
8: I have not.
3: Well, that'll be fun. Reno local guy.
8: Yay!
3: Yeah, should be good. Well, hey, stay on the line. I got to get some info from you, but can I also get a winning moo?
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2: Cole awaits Lindsay Matherly with your First Alert weather forecast. We are going to be dealing with smoke from the Florissant fire today, which will impact air quality levels. As for temperatures, it's going to be a little below average, 76 degrees here in Reno this afternoon. And we do have winds picking up today with gusts up to 30 miles per hour. Tonight, overnight low of 44, and then tomorrow should be mostly sunny with a high of 78 degrees. Lighter winds tomorrow, that's some good news. And then we're going to warm up even more for the weekend with daytime highs in the 80s.

That is Riley Green with Change My Mind on 98.1 The Bull. Big week for Riley Green. He is releasing his brand new album tomorrow. And then on Monday, he's starting The Voice. He's the new coach for The Voice.

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2: K-Pop. All right, Riley Green, flyaway keyword. Rodeo. If you haven't gotten this morning's keyword yet, it is rodeo. You got to text rodeo to 95819 so we can send you to Vegas. You can see him play at the Resorts World Las Vegas. And you can come home with his new album, which comes out tomorrow. We'll give you an autographed vinyl copy. How about that? Yeah. Flights, hotel, everything. All you have to do is text. I think it's worth a text. Rodeo, 95819. Got new keywords coming up at 9 o'clock. You want to try to get them all. We got 4 keywords a day. That was the first one. Next one after 9 o'clock. Then you got to keep listening to get them all. If you don't get them in, you can't win. And you want to win. Pretty cool prizes. Right now, I want to talk about our life expectancy. The World Bank Group put together a list of the countries with the highest life expectancy for 2026. And I thought, man, we're American. We should be at the top, right? We got all the good stuff, best everything, right? We're not number one. No, we are not number one on the life expectancy list. Where do you think we came in? If I say not number one. Not number two? No, not number two. How about five? No. 10? We got to be in the top 10. No. Top 20? All right, I'll just give it to you. You're never going to guess. 48th. 48th place? We have the 48th highest life expectancy at 48th place? Holy cow, that's not good. We need to do better. If you're wondering why, it's because we're too fat. That's the reason. We are way too fat. Too fat, we eat too much, we don't work out enough, we don't sleep enough, apparently. But yeah, basically, fatness. Fatness. The ones that are worse than us are really bad, and they're not shocking because of where they are. Nigeria came in at number one worst life expectancy at only 54 years old. And that's average. And that's because of rampant disease, malnutrition, and war. Yeah. Nigeria, Chad, Lesotho, Central African Republic, those are all the lowest ones. But they're really not that far away when you look at how many countries there are. And we're at 48th. We got to do better. We don't have all those things like that. We need to do a lot better. Our average life expectancy, 78. Number one, if we want to try to get there, it's 86.4. But that's in Monaco, one of the most expensive places to live in the entire world. So now there's two reasons.
0: 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K-Bull 98.1, right now traffic.
3: Well, good morning. We are still seeing some heavy traffic. State Route 431, that is Mount Rose Highway, westbound between the interchange and Wedge Parkway. We've got a fair amount of traffic in and out of the Spaghetti Bowl. 580 South from the Bowl to Moana Lane. 395 South between Power Boulevard and the Spaghetti Bowl. Still seeing some congestion. 80 westbound between Pyramid Way to that shoulder area heading north and south to 580. Up on North McCarran, we're congested both directions between 395 and Pyramid Way. Got some slowdown out of Spanish Springs southbound. And lastly, 80 westbound does remain closed at Boom Town exit 4 as crews work the florist in fire. From the Right Now Traffic Center, I'm Kristen Snow.
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1: Well, it is 9:01 now. This show has gotten a little dirty today. We got a little dirty. I mean, we were talking about those potty training celebration cakes. I don't know what you even call them. Just potty training cakes with poo on top. Yikes. Yikes. Woman in the Bay Area going viral. You can check it out. I posted it on Facebook. Go see the poo cakes. give us a like while you're there because we love it when you like us. So do that. But we'll talk more poo right now. Mosquito poo. Yeah. And mosquito toilets. See, it's getting dirty. Dirty on the Bull. Scientists have created a mosquito toilet. And it's for your own good. Did you know you needed this? This is for your own good. Researchers from Rutgers built a 3D printed water repellent funnel that collects mosquito waste without harming the precious insects. I don't mind if you harm them. Just saying. But no, this is not a joke. The toilet allows experts to sequence the genetic material, allowing them to know what diseases could be spreading in the area. So like if we had one in Reno, we could tell, you know, what kind of diseases these bloodsuckers have sucked from us and then pooped out into the mosquito toilet. And they can do all kinds of stuff like this. They say waste from wild mosquitoes found to contain West Nile virus genome along with rare viruses of 30 different kinds of parasites. How exciting. That was in New Jersey that they found those. But they say researchers believe the toilet technique could be more efficient than traditional mosquito surveillance and tracking, since those lab testing methods only hunt for one suspected pathogen at a time. These genome sequencing mosquito toilets can actually find everything present in one little, you know, mosquito dookie.
0: Mason in the Morning, number one for country.
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3: Well, good morning and happy Thursday as we take a final look at your morning commute. Still seeing some slowing in and out of the Spaghetti Bowl. We've got heavy traffic, 580 south between the Spaghetti Bowl and Doyle Lane. Both directions, South McCarran and Sparks at Nugget Avenue, up on North McCarran between 395 and Pyramid Way. Still seeing traffic both directions there. And lastly, 80 westbound does remain closed down with the Floriston fire at Boomtown. That's exit 4. We'll continue to monitor road conditions and bring you updates as they come into the traffic center. Eastbound lanes are completely open. Please drive safely and have a wonderful Thursday. From the Right Now Traffic Center, I'm Kristen Snow.
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This is Jason Aldean on the Bull. It is 9:11 coming up. I got a keyword for the flyaway for Ella Langley. Brand new one you haven't heard yet, so get your texting fingers ready while we play the new one from Bailey Zimmerman, who you'll be able to see in Lake Tahoe this weekend.

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1: That song's been growing on me. All My Exes. Lauren Elena, Chase Matthew together. Starting to like it. Starting to dig it. All right. All you Ella fellas out there, grab your phones. Grab your wife's phone. Grab your kids' phones. Maybe go get your neighbor's phone. And text the heck out of this new keyword so I can send you to Colorado. I'm going to give you airfare. I'm going to give you tickets to the show. Hotel. All you got to do is text. So get all those phones together and text FRIENDS to 95819. I forgot about FRIENDS. Grab your friends' phones. All of them. Or make them. Make them text FRIENDS to 95819. All your friends. And then if they win, they have to take you. It's a trip for two. So even if you don't win, you win. Come on. So text the heck out of it. Text as many times as you want. There's no cops for that. So text FRIENDS to 95819 for your chance to win the Ella Red Rocks Flyaway. How cool is that? Bucket list for sure. And that's the first keyword. Second keyword of the day. We have two more keywords coming up. But that's the first time this hour. First time anybody's heard that keyword. We don't usually do this, but we have another flyaway at the same time. This one for Riley Green. Kind of seems like Ella and Riley go together a lot, don't they? Wonder what that's about. This one's to Vegas, though. Riley Green. And I do have the new keyword. It is, again, if you want to see Riley in Las Vegas, we'll send you there, too. Airfare, hotel, tickets to the show, and an autographed vinyl copy of his new album, which comes out tomorrow. Text again to 95819 so I can send you to Vegas. So there you go. Those are your two keywords so you can fly away.
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1: Uncle awaits Lindsay Matherly with your First Alert weather forecast. We are going to be dealing with smoke from the Florissant fire today, which will impact air quality levels. As for temperatures, it's going to be a little below average, 76 degrees here in Reno this afternoon. And we do have winds picking up today with gusts up to 30 miles per hour. Tonight, overnight low of 44, and then tomorrow should be mostly sunny with a high of 78 degrees. Lighter winds tomorrow, that's some good news. And then we're going to warm up even more for the weekend with daytime highs in the 80s.

98.1 The Bull. It is 9:30. We'll give you an update on the fire. I know it's slowing down traffic if you were headed west on I-80. Still don't have a date on that or time or anything, but I'll fill you in.

going up. Hi, J.J. Christie here. Join Catholic Charities of Northern Nevada for the 7th annual Raise the Roof to Ease Poverty, Saturday, September 19th. I'm going to be taking to the sky above the downtown Client Choice Pantry and Essentials Closet in nothing but my boxer shorts. Careful there. And I won't be coming down until we raise $150,000 to support our neighbors in need. 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
1: All right, I thought I'd update y'all with what I have for the Floriston fire. That is the one you smell right now. Strong, strong smoke smell. Smells like a campfire. And that is the Floriston fire. I-80 and Floriston Way, currently listed as 613 acres with 5% containment, which to me, that sounds pretty good. A lot of times it seems like the containment, it stays at zero for a very long time. And the update talks about that containment and the perimeter of the fire, and it sounds pretty good to me so far. So hopefully we can keep going in that direction. An hour ago, it says the fire remained within last night's perimeter, with dozer line along portions of the south side and hand line around the portion of the fire. Two spot fires were identified to the north, so stuff that kind of jumped. And it looks like they're going to hopefully be able to handle this and get a real handle on it before this afternoon. Right now, the winds are fairly calm here in Reno. Looks like we're sitting at a 3-mile-an-hour wind, so not much at all. But by 2 p.m., they're looking forward to, well, they're not looking forward to it, but 20-mile-an-hour winds, wind gusts up to 35 miles an hour, so hopefully we can stop that as soon as possible. But anyway, that's the update for now. It's not great, but it's actually not too bad, so let's get this one nipped in the butt.
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1: It is 9:51 now, and that means it's time for me to go. Kristen's coming in. She's going to spend a lot of time with you, giving away a lot of cool stuff. All the stuff we gave away this morning, she's got more. Yeah, even those last chance Bailey Zimmerman tickets. Yep, she's got a pair to give away. And this afternoon, JJ's got another pair to give away. And if you're not sure about it, Bailey Zimmerman, Tahoe, this weekend. With Huckleberry Road opening up for him. Reno Band. So that's pretty cool. Go get your tickets if you don't win. It's just going to be a great show no matter what. So do that. I want to remind you, the NASCAR weekend giveaway is going on now. You got to go to our website for that one. That's how you win. You got to get yourself registered, and then you can become a qualifier. Or you can also get qualified with JJ this afternoon. So go to KBUL.com, get yourself registered. Do that no matter what, and then try to win NASCAR math this afternoon with JJ. But like I said, I got to go. So God bless our soldiers. Thank you guys for what you do. I'm Mason, and I'm out of here.
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I am Kristen, and you caught us right in time for the 98-minute bull ride. 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

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That was Zach John Keane with Get Drinkin'. I am Kristen, the host of your 98 Minute Bull Ride. 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

Cable 98.1 is John Party hoping to get back together with Summer. He and his wife got divorced a few months ago, but recently at a country festival in Cabo, it's called Country Splash Cabo. It's where the artists would sit around a bonfire. They play acoustic versions of their songs. He played Head Over Boots, and afterwards he said, quote, "I'm going to send that out to Summer Party because I love her." So who knows? Maybe a reconciliation is in the works. Let's have to wait and see. Here's John Party on Cable 98.1.

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All you gotta do is text in those national keywords. I have your second one for the day. Your keyword is friends. 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Again, text the word friends. Yeah, like the show, to 95819. If you win, you're gonna have a whole lot of friends hitting you up to be your plus one, right? 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

Cable 98 won. The Emmys were earlier this week on Monday. I didn't even know the Emmy Awards were happening until the day of. I missed the show, but I did see some of the highlights. Of course, my favorite was when Sally Field honored Dolly Parton and Reba performed a cover of her song, Appalachian Memories. And then Macaulay Culkin, Annie Murphy, and Dan Levy honored their TV mom, Kathleen O'Hara, with the In Memoriam segment. But Chuck Norris was noticeably absent from that segment. What's up with that? If you missed it and you want to catch the award show post award show for some reason, you can stream it on Peacock. Here's Corey Kent on Cable 98.1.

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Happy Thursday. I am Kristen. That was Gary Allen, one of my favorite voices in all of country music with Watching Airplanes. We are still smack dab in the middle of the 98-minute bull ride. More commercial-free music for you this hour. Plus, you want to go see Riley Green in Vegas in December? Merry Christmas to you. Well, I'll have that next keyword for you to text in coming up this hour as well. Here's John Morgan on Cable 98.1.

got three chances every day this week. Play for tickets with Mason in the Morning. Then listen for Kristen's Midday Giveaway. And then your very last chance for Bailey Zimmerman. Tickets will be on your ride home with JJ Christie. 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

Bull 98.1. It is time to get out your phone to text in your next national keyword to win a trip to Riley Green in Las Vegas. Yes, we're giving away a trip to Ella. We're giving away a trip to Riley. Separate. They're not together anymore, guys. They never were. Wink, wink. But I'm going to alternate. So last hour I gave you the Ella keyword. This hour I'm giving you Riley. So without further ado, your keyword is again. Text the word again to 95819. Again. The word is again, A-G-A-I-N to 95819. Good luck from Cable 98.

0: Okay, Bull 98.1. That was Jelly Roll wrapping up our 98-minute bull ride. It's no lie. 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And you know what else we're giving you? The chance to win a trip to see Ella in Colorado, Riley in Vegas, and go to the Las Vegas Motor Speedway in Las Vegas. We want to send you there for a NASCAR weekend, October 3rd and 4th. One lucky bull listener will score tickets to both Saturday and Sunday's major races. 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I mean, why go take a trip down there if you're going to have to pay for parking, right? All you got to do to qualify for this trip is listen to JJ Christie every afternoon. He's going to sign up a qualifier. And you can also sign up to qualify on our website, KBUL.com.
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2: 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Baby.

Hey, Bull 98.1, just a couple more days until Bailey Zimmerman is here in Northern Nevada up at Caesars Lake Tahoe. If you want your last minute tickets, I've got another pair for you with another midday giveaway, numero uno. But we're going to switch things up a little bit. I've been having you text in the answers, but I'm going to switch it up a little bit. I'll tell you all the details coming up. But first, here's Thomas Rhett on Cable 98.1.

0: Cable 98.1. It is time to win some Bailey Zimmerman tickets, but we're going to switch things up just a little bit today. So I've been having you text in the answer to win tickets, but there's a lot of texting going on this week with all the giveaways. So let's just keep it right there on Instagram. Head on over to our Cable Instagram, Cable 98.1. In our stories, I have a trivia question about Bailey Zimmerman. The trivia question, and if you know the answer, just message me the answer right there on Instagram. All right, don't worry about texting it in. Just message it to me right there on Instagram. We'll keep it all there in the app. And the first one to message me the correct answer there on Instagram, on our Cable Instagram, will win themselves a pair of Bailey Zimmerman tickets. So head on over to the gram right now, answer that trivia question correctly, and those tickets are yours with Cable 98.1.
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98.1. Congratulations to our latest winner of those Bailey Zimmerman tickets. We're giving away another pair this afternoon with JJ Christie. And you know what the coolest thing? You got, not only do you get to see Bailey, but you got to get there early to see who's opening up for Bailey Zimmerman. Our very own Huckleberry Road. Huckleberry Road is from right here in Reno. I've known these guys for much longer than I would like to admit. It makes me feel old if I say how long I've known these guys, but goodness, it's been forever. And I love Anthony and Robert so much, and I'm so excited that they get this opportunity to open up for Bailey Zimmerman up at Caesars Lake Tahoe. So Huckleberry Road and Bailey Zimmerman together, it's going to be the best show ever. Here's Bailey on Cable 98.1.

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10: So Chihachi is, it's from, you know, the most notable restaurant in East Texas, I'd say, Pittsburgh Hot Links. 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But no, it's great. 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

98.1. That was Ella Langley with Choose in Texas, which has been number one for 22 weeks on the Billboard charts, tying Mariah Carey's All I Want for Christmas. That is just, it's absolutely incredible. One more week, guys. One more week, and she can beat the record, at least for now, until the holidays get here, right? I am Kristen. It is Thursday, and if you want to see Ella sing that live at Red Rocks in Colorado, get out your phone, because I'll have the next keyword for you to text in to win that trip right after Dan and Shay on Cable 98.1.

Cable 98.1. It is time to get out your phone to text in that national keyword to win a trip to see Ella Langley at Red Rocks Amphitheater in Colorado. She's going to be there October 7th. It's coming up real soon, and we want to make sure you don't miss out on this bucket list trip for two. Flights, hotel, two tickets to see Ella Langley light up the Red Rocks of Colorado. So your keyword is wind. Text the word wind to 95819, W-I-N-D,

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I'm Kristen, always telling about the fun stuff going on around town, and it's another busy weekend here in Northern Nevada. We got Bailey Zimmerman at the lake, monster trucks in Carnerville, and also happening on Saturday is the Asian Autumn Festival. It is a free festival happening at the J Resort Glow Plaza. Kicks off on Saturday with a traditional lion dance at 11 a.m. and runs until 5 p.m. And as you know, there's going to be a ton of great food, but also a lot of fun cultural stuff. I love going to things like this here in Northern Nevada. So just another fun free family event that you might want to check out. Here's Charles Wesley Godwin teaming up with Luke Combs on Cable 98.1.

Cable 98.1. Who's hungry? I'm hungry. Today I've got porta subs up for grabs for the Moo Crew. Who knew? If you want lunch on me, then stick around because in just a few minutes I will have your Moo Crew Who Knew question. And if you know the answer, you will text it into the Bullhorn, our text line. Same number. And lunch on me. That's coming up in just a few minutes. But first, here is Chase Matthew holding it down on Cable 98.1.

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Luckily, we're still free. 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

0: Cable 98.1, it is time for the Mood Crew. Who knew? Up for grabs. Lunch on me. Pour to subs. If you know the answer to this, a third of us have tried to give this up at some point or another. One third of us have tried to give this up at some one point or another. What is it? And this is a toughie, guys. I always put these questions in Google to see how easy it is to look up the question. So I don't know if you're going to find this one. But if you know the answer, text it into our bullhorn, 775-800-0981. Again, 775-800-0981 to win lunch from Porta Subs with me, Krista Marie, and Cable 98.1.
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Bold 98.1. Happy Thursday. I am Kristen. Coming up in just a few minutes, I'll have a new national keyword for you to text in to win a trip to see Riley Green in Las Vegas. So get out your phone, get set, get ready right after Jason Aldean on K-Bold.

0: 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We give you four keywords every single weekday. 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
4: 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They have to be better in certain areas. What are they? Or is it just one of those things that make us sports fans?

Maple 98.1. Did you know that today is International Country Music Day? So, how are you celebrating? Well, you're getting things started off the right way by listening to Nevada's country station, Cable. But September 17th was actually chosen because it marks the birthday of country music legend Hank Williams. His songs went a long way into shaping our genre. So, maybe it's a good time to listen to Hey, Good Looking. Or, you know what? I'm going to make something out of my Hey, Good Looking What You Got Cooking cookbook. I got Dolly Parton's cookbook for Mother's Day, so which was named after that song. Here's Hudson Westbrook with Painted You Pretty on Cable 98.1.

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Teamed up with Chase Matthew for All My Exes. I am Kristen, and we can probably expect some new music from these guys come next year. 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

0: 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We want you to go. We want to send you all over the country to see some of your favorite artists in concert. 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

98.1. I am Kristen, and that's it for me today. 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I'm actually on baby duty. I'm babysitting my niece, my two-month-old niece, every Thursday and Friday to help her mama out. So, back to washing bottles, something I never thought I'd do again, but I'm so good at it. I'm so good. 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Love you, Cable.

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K-Bold 98.1. Let's get this Thursday show underway. I'm sorry, Friday Eve. My mistake. Here's New Low Cash right now, talking about on the Bull Station.

K-Bull 98.1, almost not quite 10 minutes past 2 o'clock. It is Friday Eve. JJ here. If it wasn't for that haze from that Florestan fire, we'd have sunny skies right now. 73 degrees right now in Reno Sparks. All right, let's see today's show. Just like Monday, Tuesday, and Wednesday, chock full of qualifying and prizes. For instance, I've got National Tech's keywords. Riley Green, want to send you down to Las Vegas. Likewise, Ella Langley, you have a chance to qualify for that trip to Red Rocks, Colorado. Yes, I'm going to qualify somebody else for that NASCAR weekend, Las Vegas, October 3rd and 4th. Ooh, that's going to be fun. And of course, another pair of Bailey Zimmerman tickets. He's playing up at Caesars Republic this Saturday, showtime at 7 o'clock. Not only that, going to

Bull 98.1. You ever notice some people just have one thing on their mind? Take Zach John King, for instance. He's just thinking about drinking right about now on Bull 98.1.

0: 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But enough about me. We came here for Kenny Chesney music, right? Here he is, Carry On the Bull Station.
1: She

0: K-Bull 98.1 coming up next. Your redneck word of the day. I know you're waiting for it. In the meantime, duet, Thomas Rhett, Jordan Davis. Ain't a bad life here on the Bull.
1: Didn't win a lotto, but the dogs won. Didn't bag a big one, but I saw one. Just the things that do it ain't a long one. So I

0: 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Welcome to Friday Eve. J.J. Christie on your Thursday afternoon. Coming up in about a half hour, another National Text keyword for that Riley Green flyaway to Las Vegas. You're going to have to know that word if you want to send it off to 95819 to qualify. All right. As always, a week goes by, more and more new Bull listeners. Welcome to Northern Nevada. I know you have moved here from hither and yon for various reasons. Maybe you're retired, you went on vacation, I like this place, you moved here. Maybe you got a job. Lots of people move in here for jobs because I see you in traffic every day. It's taken me longer to get to work nowadays. But whatever the reason, most people have a problem here. They can't understand the way we talk, and that's why you have me. So with that said, it is time for your redneck word of the day here on Cable 98.1.
1: Greetings, Epicureans of the King's English. 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
0: Today's redneck word of the day is past your eyes. 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Past your eyes.
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K-Bull 98.1. It's 11 past the hour of 3 o'clock. Still 73 right now in Reno. Sparks, you know what time it is. Oh, yeah, time for yours truly to give you another National Text keyword for that Riley Green flyaway to Las Vegas. Indeed, he's bringing his Cowboys Against Tour to Sin City for not one, but four lucky winners. That's why it's a four-week contest.

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0: Able 98.1, right now traffic.
1: 80 westbound remains closed at Boomtown Garson Road due to the Floriston fire. Police now report a crash with an injury in Silver Springs at US 50 and the Ramsey Weeks cutoff. They also report that they're still working to clear a crash with an injury in Reno on 395 southbound at the Audi Boulevard off-ramp. Delays are reported on 395 northbound from the Spaghetti Bowl of Par, 80 westbound from USA Parkway to Mustang, and from Sparks Boulevard to McCarran Boulevard East, 580 southbound from Mill to McCarran Boulevard South, and on McCarran Boulevard North between 395 and Rock. From the Right Now Traffic Center, I'm the Sax Man.

minutes away of qualifying another bullseye pole for that NASCAR weekend getaway to Las Vegas, October 3rd and 4th. Could be you. Are you up on your NASCAR drivers? We shall find out. John Pardee right now. Boots

K-Bowl 98.1. Let's wrap up this long bull ride with something by Morgan Wallen here. Been By Now with JJ on the Bull Station. No need.

0: K-Bold 98.1. Thank you, Morgan. 19 before 4 o'clock. J.J. Christie here, ready to qualify somebody for something big.
1: Quick, grab a piece of paper and a number two pencil. It's time to either crash and burn or take the checker flag with NASCAR Math.
0: All right, the NASCAR weekend getaway continues here on the afternoon show. The Bull, along with the Las Vegas Motor Speedway, giving you the chance to win an unforgettable NASCAR weekend experience October 3rd and 4th. One lucky Bull listener is going to head on down to Las Vegas Saturday and Sunday, 3rd and 4th. Tickets to both major races, neon garage access, and preferred parking. Now, if you want a chance to qualify, well, you head down to KBUL.com. We're going to pick a couple names out of there. But if you want to automatically qualify, well, you got to play NASCAR Math with me. And that's what we're going to do right now. Taking the numbers off the cars of your favorite drivers, doing a little addition, subtraction, multiplication, and division. Here's your math problem today. Christopher Bell plus Jimmy Johnson minus Noah Gregson equals what? Christopher Bell plus Jimmy Johnson minus Noah Gregson equals what? Call me with that answer. I know you know what you're doing. 800-0981.
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2: 80 westbound is still closed at Boomtown Garson Road due to the Floriston fire. Police report that they're still working to clear a crash with an injury in Silver Springs at the US 50 and Ramsey Weeks cutoff. Delays are reported on 395 northbound from the Spaghetti Bowl to Panther, 80 westbound from USA Parkway to Vista, 580 southbound from Glendale to McCarran Boulevard South, 580 northbound from Neal Road to Moana, and on McCarran Boulevard North between 395 and Rock. From the Right Now Traffic Center, I'm the Sax.
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1: Quick, grab a piece of paper and a number two pencil. 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
0: Cable, this is JJ. Now who's on the bullhorn?
2: This is Mary.
0: Hi, Mary. Are you ready to play?
2: Hi. Yeah. Yes.
0: Okay, let's try it again. Christopher Bell plus Jimmy Johnson minus Noah Gregson equals what?
2: 100.
0: Here we go. Woo! I don't know what's going on because I'm going by the NASCAR.com website there, and a lot of people think that Jimmy Johnson's number is 48, but it shows 48. Up as 84. Yeah. Plus Christopher Bell, 20, 104, minus Noah, 4, that's 100. And you are qualified.
2: Nice. Thank you.
0: All right. And, of course, you've got somebody in mind to take with you, right?
2: Of course, my husband.
0: And here I thought it was going to be me. Never mind. Mary, give me a moo.
2: Moo.
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K-Bold 98.1. People are constantly giving me directions. Unfortunately, I can't tell you where that geographic location is. Okay, always a wise guy here. Coming up, early part, 4 o'clock hour. Ella Langley, getaway national text keyword. But right now, Megan Maroney on the Bull Station.

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1: 80 westbound remains closed at Boomtown Garson Road due to the Floriston fire. Police report that they're still working to clear a crash with an injury in Silver Springs at US 50 and the Ramsey Weeks cutoff. Delays are reported on the highway northbound from Mill to Panther, 80 westbound from USA Parkway to Mustang, 80 eastbound from the Spaghetti Bowl to Pyramid, and on 580 southbound from Glendale to McCarran Boulevard South. From the Right Now Traffic Center, I'm the Sax Man.

K-Bolt 98.1, Bailey Zimmerman right there. I have his tickets, his concert this Saturday, Caesar Republic, coming up between now and 7 o'clock. Be listening. Boy, I threw you guys for a loop with that NASCAR math problem there. It was a little tricky, and for good cause, too. Jimmy Johnson, that's the number everybody got stuck on. He does drive number 84 for Legacy Motor Club in his part-time NASCAR Cup Series appearances, but he will switch back to his iconic number 48 during the Daytona 500, his last race, and that'll be next year. So, bit of a trick question. Sorry about that. I'll make tomorrow's a little bit easier, okay? I owe it to you. All right, here we go. Ella Langley Flyaway, Red Rocks, Colorado. It includes everything you need to get there and get back, like, oh, you know, flights, hotel, tickets to the concert. You haven't seen a concert unless you've been at Red Rocks. That is like the premier place to go. I haven't gone yet, but one of these days, one of those record reps will call me up and say, JJ, who would you like to see in Red Rocks? Like that'll ever happen. So if you're ready, I am ready. Here comes that National Text keyword. It is drank. I drank a beer. D is in dog, R, A, N is in Nancy. I almost said K is in Christie. I spell it with a C. No, that wouldn't be right. Drank, D, R, A, N, K. There you go. There's your word. Now take

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1: Hi, I'm Chief Meteorologist Jeff Thompson in the Colloid First Alert Weather Center. A little bit of smoke and haze, otherwise a really nice forecast for the next few days. 45 overnight in Reno, 30 at the Lake Tahoe, 68 on Friday. A pleasant 77 less wind for Reno.
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0: Able 98.1 right now traffic.
1: 80 westbound remains closed at Boomtown Garson Road due to the Floriston fire. Police report that they're still working to clear a crash with an injury in Silver Springs at US 50 in the Ramsey Weeks cutoff. Delays are reported on the highway northbound from Mill to Panther, 80 westbound from USA Parkway to Mustang, 580 southbound from Glendale to McCarran Boulevard South, 580 northbound from South Meadows Parkway to Neal Road, and on Pyramid Highway between Los Altos Parkway and Wingfield Hills Road. From the Right Now Traffic Center, I'm the Sax Man.

Cable 98.1. Luke Bryan's new album, Signs, goes on sale tomorrow. He was asked how many more albums does he think he has left in him. Says he's not quite sure. We'll see when we get to that point, he continued. Here he is now on the

Cable 98.1. Quick question. How many married people listening in right now? That many, huh? Well, don't go anywhere. I got a tip for you coming up. You know what that means. Charlie Wesley Godwin right now with Luke Combs on the Bull Station.

0: K-Ball 98.1. We're all better that way. JJ, 20 before 5 o'clock. Quitting time almost here. Let's see. Coming up in about a half hour. Tell you what, I'll give away in a half hour, 30 minutes, another pair of Bailey Zimmerman tickets. Again, he is going to be up Lake Tahoe, Caesars Republic, this Saturday. Showtime at 7 o'clock. If you do win, your name will be at will call to get your tickets, okay? Just so we're on the same page. Speaking of being on the same page, boy, I tell you what, men and women, they just bump heads all the time, don't they? Especially when they're married. Oh, that's when the real fun starts. And today, ladies, I'm sorry, I'm going to pick on you right now. Let's talk about your makeup.
1: Do the bonds of holy matrimony have you hogtied? Need some direction? Then step into his office. Time once again for marriage tips from a radio bachelor with your relationship guru, JJ Christie.
0: Believe it or not, men like their women with less makeup, not more. So how much, you may be asking yourself? Well, start with none and work your way up. If he pretends he doesn't know you when you're out on a date, not enough. If he introduces you as a Kardashian, too much. It may take a couple of nights out, but sooner or later, you're gonna nail it.
1: 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This has been Marriage Tips from a Radio Bachelor with JJ Christie. And that should give you an idea why he's still single. K-Bull 98.1, right now traffic.
2: 80 westbound is still closed at Boomtown Garson Road due to the Floriston fire. And police report that they're still working to clear a crash with an injury in Silver Springs at US 50 and Ramsey Weeks cutoff. Delays are reported on the highway northbound from Mill to Panther, 80 westbound from USA Parkway to Mustang, 587. Southbound from Mill and McCarran Boulevard South, 580 northbound from South Meadows Parkway to Neal Road, on McCarran Boulevard North between Wedekind and Baring, and on Pyramid Highway between Los Altos Parkway and Wingfield Hills Road. From the Right Now Traffic Center, I'm the Sax.
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Let's wrap up the 4 o'clock hour with this young lady right here. A little something from Megan Maroney. Here's Medicine with JJ on the Bull.

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